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Better call 999, rude boy. When you see me outside in a ride on a passenger side with nine rude boys. Boys, boys, 999 rude boys. Boys, boys, passenger side with nine rude boys. I take time, this one I vibes it with the baseline. This one I make you wait and take time. This one I make you shake your waistline and I take time, this one I vibes it with the baseline. This one I make you wait and take time. This one I make you shake your waistline and I take time.

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This one I make you wait and take time. This one I make you shake your waistline. And I take time. This one I vibes in with the baseline. This one I make you wait and take time. This one I make you shake your waistline. And

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Find something to love and get lost all in it. Find something to love and get lost all in it, all in it. 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

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There's nobody like me. 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There's nobody like me. There's nobody.

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1: Money criminal, but I let them know. 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

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Yeah, snowflakes keep falling on my expired debit cards. Don't know why I'm still awake, I gotta be up at 10 or more. 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

0: before, and trust me, things they fell apart. 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
1: Okay.
0: Rebus brought me out to Cali for the first time. Went to Amari's party, took tequila shots with Kevin Hart.
1: Ah.
0: But Kevin don't remember.

0: There's snowflakes falling on my debit card. 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In this Game of Thrones, it is known I got them 4G LTE connection boards. No control, fuck Ken Lamar.
1: Fuck you, Kendrick.
0: I don't vote, I never registered. 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

0: W pierwszej i drugiej strefie biletowej Koleje Mazowieckie przekazały, że obowiązuje też wzajemne honorowanie biletów w pociągach Intercity na trasach Warszawa-Łuków, Warszawa-Dęblin i Warszawa-Skierniewice.
1: After the tailspin, they'll find a flight simulator loaded it into my device, and they'll wonder why I just sat there and gave up without a fight. And all the birds, they won't stop laughing at the folly of the human race, 'cause we thought that we were angels. We watched particles accelerate, and if I can't land it, then I'll fuck it right through my ex's garage. And when I'm comatose, it'll be her voice that guides me through the panic, and I'll activate the landing gear as the scenery loads in. I've seen pixelated cities, notified my next of kin, and all this could just be fabricated in a back lot in LA, with a television hypnotist playing God to compensate. Can anybody land this thing? Shouts a voice from the abyss. Too scared to ask for evidence, I'm too confident to miss, because it isn't about experience if your numbers have come in. I could kick 1,000 buckets if the world wants me to live, and I visualize the impact, the first biting of the brakes. I've landed biplanes in Antarctica, flown straight through hurricanes, and so I look at all the buttons, they're all crystalline and new.

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1: Don't take this ass whipping twice in a week.
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0: Westside Gunn watching from the front row over there. Like you said, Excalibur, hip-hop royalty in the house here tonight on Rampage. Yo,
1: both inside and outside the ring.
0: He's texting me right now. Wants some advice on his career.
1: Yeah, how to

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It shows me how human you are. My favorite senses is touch. 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
2: 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Turn this shit down, turn me up then, run it up then.
3: Yeah,
2: hella
3: yeah,
2: like Prince.
3: Yeah,
2: now the gang got rich.
3: Yeah,
2: turn the shit down.
4: Ooh, yeah. Turn me up then.
3: Wow.
4: Run it up then. Hella like Rick James. Coming for the crown. Turn the shit down. Turn the shit down. Chevy pedal to the ground. Everybody wanna try to kill the rabbit, now you like a now. Dust ball, but in style. So I gotta keep switching up. 10 plus running millions up. I done knocked that 57 up. 100 million tears in the bucket. Set a sister, got him sucking. Minnesota Twins, Kirby Puckett, bumping H-Town, part-time lover. Oh, I knock boots in a drop-top coupe. For the clout, not the loot. Smacking in his mouth for the loot. If I ever see that academics, I'ma catch another lawsuit. 100 million tears in a bucket. Send a hit, I take it out the budget. You the most hated, then they gotta love it like 100 million tears in a bucket. Send a hit, I take it out the budget. You the most hated, then they gotta love it like. Yeah, Big Rabbit, Kane.

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1: Get a grip, motherfucker.
0: Yeah. This album is dedicated to all the teachers that told me I never amount to nothing. To all the people that lived above the buildings that I was hustling from, that called the police on me when I was just trying to make some money to feed my daughter. It's all good, and all the niggas in the struggle, you know what I'm saying? It's all good, baby.
1: Come on.